If you're looking, if you're lonely, if you're looking, I'm lonely. I know what you're looking for.

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1: 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And that's time.
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sleep weg sein. 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And I've been playing it at the piano for quite a few years now, but I thought, do something special for the O2.

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They talk about you, they say, have you ever been to a Twisted Sister show? And people go, no. They go, oh man, you ain't seen shit till you see those sick motherfuckers going out of their damn minds on the floor. That's what they say. So we got a reputation to live up to, you know what I'm saying? I don't want to let these assholes down. They think we're fucked up, but we are fucked up.

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But meanwhile, all these straight motherfuckers who are staring at us, they don't do shit. They sit there or stand there with the broomsticks up their ass. They look like a mannequin in Herod's, you know?

father with an axe. Because they never let their fucking feelings out, you understand? They never have a good time. And then one day they go home and, fuck that! Ah! And they kill the motherfuckers, you understand? And then they write about him in the Star and they say, he was a quiet boy. He was a quiet boy. Oh, fuck being quiet. Because I ain't

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But I like it. That's all you gotta say. I like it. It's very

I like it. And it's what you say when I go, I know. It's only rock and roll, you go, I like it. So if you're ready, so if you're ready, let's try one time. Let's try, see how good you are. Go like this, ready? I say it.

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Like that. And I want you to take that fist, and when you yell, I like it, I want you to throw that fist in the air. I want you to show the motherfuckers here how much you love rock and roll, alright? Throw your fist in the air, get ready.

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You understand? You understand? So we're gonna scare the shit out of the straights right now. Get ready now, I wanna see all everybody go for this. I said, I know! Applause for Chain. I think you're ready. I think you're ready. I think you're ready. We're gonna go now. We're gonna do it now. So if you got some screaming to do, then picking it up on those microphones. So get ready, because this is it. This is it. This is all we got. This is bye bye.

0: Well, thank you so much. My name's Howard Jones. Just want to thank my great friends, OMD, Andy and Paul. We were just talking backstage saying the last time we did like a gig together was 40 years ago in Cardiff and Liverpool, and I was opening up for them. So it's great to be invited back as their special guest tonight and to see all you wonderful people here. And this is Mr. Robin Bolt on guitar. Give him a welcome. Mr. Robbie Bronneman on the technology department. Mr. Dan Clark on the keys. And on the basso profundo.
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0: tell you sincerely, it ain't no showbiz thing. 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It's been a pleasure to play for you tonight. Started, I'd really like to make the most noise ever made in this building. If we could just go for it.
1: Hey, thank you. Let's have a big round of applause for somebody that's doing a lot of work, and he's over here in the dark and you hardly notice him half the time. His name is Howie Epstein. He's singing his brains out. God, we love him. What a boy.

tries so hard to be good to me. And you know, I don't understand why she don't claim that you can't be good to me. What I can't feel, I surely cannot see. But can't you be good to me? And if it's not real, I do not wish to see. Why don't you be good to me? Why can't you be good to me? Why can't you be good to me?